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17: You and I have never met, but I'm willing to bet that there is something you would like to do, but you feel like you can't, that it's too hard, that you don't deserve it. A colleague of mine recently told me about this new book called Brave Shift. 30 Mindset Changes to Transform Your Life. It's written by a woman named Michelle Carrer. Carrer says the one thing most people forget when they set a goal is to attach a reason to it. Having that reason is big, because when you don't want to do something that's necessary to reach your goal, you can go back to your reason to find the motivation you need. Try to frame your goal as something you want to achieve, as opposed to being a bad part of yourself that you want to change. That will make you more likely to succeed, as will asking for help. All of us need it, and it makes people feel good to help you achieve your goals. I'm Dr. Sanjay Gupta, helping you live a better life.
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0: Better Life with Dr. Sanjay Gupta.
1: So-called superagers, they are an enviable segment of the population. People who are older than 80, whose brains function like someone a fraction of their age. It's true, a lot of these people have genetics on their side, but more and more research is bearing out the idea that people who practice good brain health also slow their cognitive decline. Dr. Richard Isaacson, a pioneer in the Alzheimer's space, told us that, quote, his studies have found lifestyle changes including diet, exercise, reducing stress and optimizing sleep, along with managing vascular risk factors with certain medications, can actually help grow brain areas and also reduce telltale signs of Alzheimer's, such as tau tangles and amyloid plaques. What else helps? Staying social, surrounding yourself with family and friends, and maybe even volunteering for a real sense of purpose. I'm Dr. Sanjay Gupta, helping you live a better life.
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18: You know, I watched a video the other day about kids getting landlines at home. We haven't had a landline in my house in, I can't even tell you how long. But seeing these parents about my age being teleported back to their own childhoods, a simpler time before screens, was really powerful. And as for the kids, they sat and had conversations with their grandparents without multitasking or being distracted by a screen. I thought this was a great way to have kids stay in touch with family members and friends without getting sucked into the smartphone era too young. Of course, you need other people close by to hop on board as well if this is something that's going to work. Perhaps most important, I realized, these relics can be a great conversation starter with your children. You can talk about what it really means to be connected in this day and age. Things have changed a lot. I'm Dr. Sanjay Gupta, helping you live a better life.
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11: So-called superagers, they are an enviable segment of the population. People who are older than 80, whose brains function like someone a fraction of their age. It's true, a lot of these people have genetics on their side, but more and more research is bearing out the idea that people who practice good brain health also slow their cognitive decline. Dr. Richard Isaacson, a pioneer in the Alzheimer's space, told us that, quote, his studies have found lifestyle changes including diet, exercise, reducing stress and optimizing sleep, along with managing vascular risk factors with certain medications, can actually help grow brain areas and also reduce telltale signs of Alzheimer's, such as tau tangles and amyloid plaques. What else helps? Staying social, surrounding yourself with family and friends, and maybe even volunteering for a real sense of purpose. I'm Dr. Sanjay Gupta, helping you live a better life.
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16: We are finally starting to learn more things we can do to keep our brains sharp as we age. A lot of people think crossword puzzles or Sudoku might do the trick, but the science doesn't really bear that out. What one recent study found, though, was that a certain type of brain training seems to have a significant impact on cognition as we get older. It wasn't memory or even problem-solving tasks that moved the needle. It was an interactive computerized game that tested the ability to recognize two separate images in faster and faster sequences. It's what we call a task of divided attention, in which you don't have a conscious strategy on how to improve. That's according to the study's lead author. You're just trying to do the best you can to figure out how to divide your attention. Now, the game in this study was called Double Decision. If you want to find it, and try it out yourself. I'm Dr. Sanjay Gupta, helping you live a better life.
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19: So-called superagers, they are an enviable segment of the population. People who are older than 80, whose brains function like someone a fraction of their age. It's true, a lot of these people have genetics on their side, but more and more research is bearing out the idea that people who practice good brain health also slow their cognitive decline. Dr. Richard Isaacson, a pioneer in the Alzheimer's space, told us that, quote, his studies have found lifestyle changes including diet, exercise, reducing stress and optimizing sleep, along with managing vascular risk factors with certain medications, can actually help grow brain areas and also reduce telltale signs of Alzheimer's, such as tau tangles and amyloid plaques. What else helps? Staying social, surrounding yourself with family and friends, and maybe even volunteering for a real sense of purpose. I'm Dr. Sanjay Gupta, helping you live a better life.

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11: 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One psychologist we spoke to said he sees this as a reflection of parents' desire to build core capacities in their children. Resilience, curiosity, self-regulation, empathy. 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
12: Getting your heart broken can be really rough. It'll happen to most of us at some point in our lives. It's not just an emotional experience, it's a physical one too. Often described as getting the wind knocked out of you, a knot in your stomach, trouble sleeping. I recently spoke about this with Dr. Yoram Yovel, a psychiatrist and neuroscientist. He was on my podcast, Chasing Life. Now, he told me heartbreak doesn't have to last forever. And while your inclination might be to withdraw, isolate, and shut down, it's often the opposite of what supports healing. One of the things that helps us the most is reconnecting to other people you love. And the reverse is also true, he said. If someone you care about is struggling, don't give up on them. You hold the power to comfort loved ones that are in deep physical or emotional distress. I'm Dr. Sanjay Gupta, helping you live a better life.
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11: 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A trip to the spa? 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
12: A better life with Dr. Sanjay Gupta.
13: We are finally starting to learn more things we can do to keep our brains sharp as we age. A lot of people think crossword puzzles or Sudoku might do the trick, but the science doesn't really bear that out. What one recent study found, though, was that a certain type of brain training seems to have a significant impact on cognition as we get older. It wasn't memory or even problem-solving tasks that moved the needle. It was an interactive computerized game that tested the ability to recognize two separate images in faster and faster sequences. It's what we call a task of divided attention, in which you don't have a conscious strategy on how to improve. That's according to the study's lead author. You're just trying to do the best you can to figure out how to divide your attention. Now, the game in this study was called Double Decision, if you want to find it and try it out yourself. I'm Dr. Sanjay Gupta, helping you live a better life.
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0: Comedians David Lucas, Hans Kim, Timmy No Breaks, and Martin Phillips, they're all going to be there. 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
4: Hey, good morning, everybody.
5: Good morning. Hey.
4: All right, well, it's Wednesday. It's May 6th, 2026. We are the Woody Show. Woody, Greg, yeah. Menace, Gina
6: Hi.
4: Grant.
6: Hi.
4: We got Seabass. Yeah. We've got Sammy.
6: Hello.
4: Morgan is here. Vaughn is here. We got Dumbass Tyler. We got Bort. We got Benji. Phones are open. 877-44-WOODY. Text us over to 22987. Job thing real quick. So we all have thought at some point, like, oh man, what's like a dream job that you thought, man, that'd be really cool. And have you ever gotten one of those jobs and it turned out to not be what you thought it was going to be?
6: I think we've all been there.
7: No, I never got a dream job that I thought would be like,
6: you're like, this is it. And you're like,
4: yeah, jobs that seemed fun, but maybe not so much, too mentally and physically draining.
7: No, I have not had that.
8: A lot of people say that about porn, quite frankly. It's like it's not nearly as glamorous.
6: Yeah. Oh my God. Yeah. You have to be an glamorous.
7: I mean, it would rule, but it'd be so scary.
4: Yeah. It probably smells the way you think it smells.
8: I've been in those rooms, and it's worse.
6: Like, I've never been prolapsed in the studio.
4: Yeah.
7: How many people are in the room when they film those?
8: Oh.
7: Like 10?
8: I was in one where it was about 10 people.
4: You were at one or you were in one?
8: Small at one.
4: Okay.
8: Wow. And it was like a low budget, but it was one of those things where there was like five or six guys.
7: Oh my God.
8: That smells bad.
4: Oof.
6: It was probably musky.
7: I just
4: like bleach and old pennies.
7: Warm. That'd be so nerve wracking.
4: Oh God. Yeah. So people were asked, what's a job that looks incredibly fun from the outside? But then once they got in, it was ugh. And being a vet.
6: You get to pet animals all day.
4: Yeah, because that's my daughter. My daughter would love to work with animals, and I'm like, man, if you love it, be careful because you may end up doing it and then not liking it, like losing your passion.
6: Yeah.
4: Although, I mean, I was always way into radio and listening to the radio and how it worked, and wanted to work in radio, and here I am, and it's been a great career.
8: That's one of those things she can. I'm sure she get like an internship as like a assistant.
6: She's pretty. I think she could do what she had to do.
4: Says you end up dealing with horrible owners, neglected, injured pets daily, and then not to mention spiraling rent, labor costs, and just general problems.
7: See, I could think of more examples of things that I thought would be a dream job, and then I grew up and realized this would be a nightmare. I thought owning a bar would be so fun. That would be terrible.
4: Or running a restaurant.
9: Yeah.
4: Because that's
7: all I need is a bar.
9: I would hate to deal with the turnover and all that kind of stuff.
4: This person says running a restaurant is not glamorous or fun. You never get a day off. That's what I've heard from everybody
6: don't make money for 2 years.
7: Exhausting.
8: If ever.
4: Stagehand or roadie.
6: Yeah, roadie.
4: Working backstage in the music industry sounds fun until you spend your 20s doing it. Low wages, inconsistent hours, rancid work culture, widespread drug and alcohol problems.
8: Oh, problems.
4: Dangerous working conditions and horrific interpersonal drama are the norm.
8: I think, it was cool in the 80s when you were like, all right.
7: Right. But
8: you want a backstage pass?
7: Backstage is this mythical idea. Well, and in reality, it's so boring and dumb.
6: Just living on the road and not being in your own bed.
4: Okay, kind of like this next one, being a flight attendant.
6: Oh, there you go.
7: Oh, awful.
4: Layovers are cool, but you have to get to the layover first. You get to see how inconsiterate, nasty, racist, sexist, intentionally ignorant, oblivious, entitled, and selfish people can be.
6: Sure.
4: Like when you're dealing with these passengers, and we see it all the time.
8: Racist?
4: Yeah. Well, no, like on the plane when you're dealing with the customers.
8: Sure, I would
4: and they're yelling at you because
8: you would need a hobby because layover's cool for me, like doing cart narcs, because I could go around the country doing whatever. But like if you're just sitting there
7: in a hotel
8: in Milwaukee for 3 days,
4: what are you doing?
6: Doesn't matter what city you're in.
4: Being a forensic scientist looks good on TV.
6: Yes, I want to do that.
7: Yeah, because they solve stuff in 20 minutes.
9: Yeah.
4: Yeah, but picking out skull fragments from the roof of a kid's bedroom or reading
6: this got dark.
4: The 1,000th story of domestic violence and sexual assault is where someone has been brutalized. Just weighs you down. See, that's the thing. It's like,
9: well, that's not fun.
4: Well, it's like young boys thinking like, oh man, imagine if you were a gynecologist.
8: Yeah.
4: Okay, for every decent looking chick that comes in there, there's some other monster that comes in with vaginosis.
8: So I think what you're saying, correct. So if you're gonna do it, be a gynecologist at a university hospital for like an SEC school, a big state school with dumb people who are
7: or
8: hot.
7: A gymnastics team, you know.
5: Yes! Greg!
4: There are just a bunch of settlements and stuff like that.
8: Monster.
4: Yeah.
8: Greg Gorey.
4: Seabass, I think you did this one for a minute. It says, I was a full-time food writer for a while. Didn't you write like reviews
8: not full-time, but as like a stringer for Thrillist. And it was actually quite lovely. It was really fun, but let's see what they say.
4: It says, a food writer for a while, and everyone always said, you have the dream job, you basically get paid to eat. Eating out at the time was incredibly exhausting. My health suffered.
5: Oh.
4: I drank too much. Media people are egotistical and horrible, and I hated the stress that came with being a critic.
8: No, I will say this. No, you get invited to every restaurant opening. People send you free crap all the time. It rules. This bitch is a liar.
4: Yeah, okay.
6: And I didn't know you had to drink.
8: Right,
6: you
8: had to
7: have sips and bites.
4: Well, you got to try their signature cocktail.
6: Oh,
8: yeah.
6: Okay, I will. You have to drain it.
4: All right, so question for the text. What's a job that seems fun or thought you were going to have a great time, and it turned out to be like, oh, God. Not what it seemed. Hit us up on the text over to 22987. We'll take a break. More Woody Show's next. Hang on.
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3: When it comes to the myriad reasons people don't get enough exercise, psychologist Diana Hill has heard them all. 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So every night before I go to bed, I lay out my workout clothes next to my bathroom sink, so they are waiting there for me as a good reminder. I'm Dr. Sanjay Gupta, helping you live a better life.
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1: Just because everybody's infatuation for the moment with Dolly Parton is still going.
2: Keep Dolly. It going, though. That's
1: fine. But just because I know that Gina is such a big fan.
2: I'm old school.
1: Otherwise, I would just let this out.
2: No, but, please do it.
1: Canceled her Vegas residency.
2: Yeah.
1: Ongoing health issues, which although she posted something saying that whatever she's doing seems to be working fine, and she's just not in on stage shape yet.
2: Yeah, it's kidney stones.
1: Oh, there you go, Menace. Oh,
3: dude, I can help her out.
2: Yeah.
4: And she said some tips and tricks.
2: She said the medicine is making her swimmy headed.
1: All right, so Menace has dealt with these stones for so many years.
3: 20.
1: Big years. Ones, too, like where they've had to like, cut open his penis.
2: Oh, I've
3: had surgery 3 times.
5: Menace, I heard something recently that a high salt diet leads to kidney stones. Would you consider yourself on a, like, that you have a lot of salt in your life?
3: No,
1: Before, because it was like all fast food and stuff.
5: Yeah.
1: So I would assume maybe that was a thing.
3: I would say I started getting kidney stones when I was like 21, 22, because I believe alcohol.
5: Oh, really?
3: Yeah. That happened. And then I started, trying to be healthier. And then I started drinking a lot of tea. And I didn't realize if you're, prone to kidneys, them.
1: Tea's not
3: a good idea.
1: So what helped?
3: What helped?
2: Tell Dolly.
1: Cutting down the alcohol?
3: Definitely cutting down, way down on alcohol. I'm sorry, Greg. And
5: you did lemon juice shots.
3: Lemon juice shots. Pure lemon juice shots.
1: And how often do you do that?
3: I should go back to doing it daily, but I haven't done it for a while. So
2: does the acid,
3: I'm going to be in trouble.
2: Like break down the stones or something?
3: That's what I've been told, yes. And it definitely has helped me out.
1: Roller coasters, you know?
2: That's a thing, right?
3: Yeah.
6: Dollywood.
3: They help you break them loose. Pure lemon juice.
5: Oof.
3: And then if you're trying to pass them, pure lemon juice and then really hot showers.
1: Okay. So when you have one and you're in that pain from one, hot showers, lemon juice, like what else have you found works to get it going and get it out?
3: Just like sleep it off, take NyQuil, and then wake up and hopefully you have to go to the bathroom and you can pass it.
1: Oh. Now, do you pee into a strainer to see if you can capture it?
3: No.
1: To make sure that it came out?
3: No, you can see it. You can hear it.
1: Like dropping a penny in the toilet.
3: For sure.
5: Sucks.
3: Like shooting a bullet into the toilet.
1: Oh my God.
2: Yeah, they put it under a microscope and it's like barbs.
3: Yeah, it's like razors.
4: Yeah. And quick thing on the lemon juice, it can't really dissolve them because people use this all the time with, alkaline water, which is the opposite of acidic. Anything that goes in your stomach, it all comes out the same pH. But lemon juice does have part of it, the citric acid, binds to the kidney stone. So it's not the acid itself, but it's part of that acid compound.
2: But also, won't it rip the enamel off your teeth?
4: Well, that too, because
3: what do you either
5: goes straight
3: super
5: down
3: pain.
5: The throat.
3: Like I'll
4: so,
3: be
4: so
3: in,
4: it's not a bad. It's not wrong. Yeah. It's not wrong at all. It's just a different way to do it.
3: I'll be in incredible pain, but I'll still be doing the show, and you wouldn't even know.
1: I wish there was a way to know for sure. Like they say that passing a kidney stone hurts more or just as much as childbirth.
5: Yeah, we'll never know.
3: Yeah. I mean, the first time I ever had it, dude, I swear I thought I was dying. I'm like, that's it. Like my appendix ruptured or something.
1: Yeah.
3: And I'm dead.
1: I would like Menace to be able to experience childbirth.
2: Yeah. And tell us.
1: And then tell us how does this compare to
3: how much of a plus they are.
4: Yeah. No, we've had women who have had both, and they say the kidneys, the stones are worse.
2: One kidney stone, and I thought I was dying. I was here at work when I had to leave and go to the hospital, and I just was like, I don't know what's happening, but I think I'm dying.
1: Yeah. Wow.
3: It was so
1: thank God. Knock on wood, I've never... never

0: And we'll start with these celebrities. Happy birthday to George Clooney, who is 65. Does he act anymore?
1: Clooney. I haven't seen him in a long time.
2: It's been a minute. I mean, yeah, he's still working, though.
3: He got his tequila money. He's good.
1: Yeah, he's just being handsome in parts unknown.
0: Gabourey Sidibe. She was precious.
1: Oh, yeah.
0: 43 today. Naomi Scott. Jasmine in the live-action Aladdin movie. She was the Pink Power Ranger, Kimberly.
4: Okay. Oh, yeah.
0: I see.
4: Love her.
0: Chris Paul retired from the NBA after a 21-season career. Point guard Chris Paul, he's 41. Jose Altuve from the Houston Astros is 36. The Brickmaster General, Angel Reese.
5: Get it.
0: Of the WNBA.
5: Those are some funny compilation videos.
0: Bang! Huh? I do. I love those videos. Bang!
5: You want to see the ball going to the bottom of the rim a bunch of times.
0: Dude, Angel Reese, she blows.
5: But she has attitude.
0: 24 years old. Martin Brodeur, the Hall of Fame NHL goalie, is 54. Meek Mill, rep the city of Philly. Yeah. Rapper Meek Mill is 39. Bergeron, the Dancing with the Stars host, is 71. And Bob Mother Effin Seeger is 81 years old today. Your porno birthday is Victoria June. And today's birthday girl, she's had more comings and goings in a busy hotel lobby. Huh. 259 fine films, including Hooker on the Run, Volume 1. She was in Cougars Be Huntin'.
2: Yeah, they are.
5: They be doing that.
0: Also, your dad doesn't need to know, right?
2: He doesn't.
0: She was in Please Make Me a Lesbian, Volume 17.
2: Show me how.
0: Victoria gets banged in the mall restroom. Menace.
3: Oh, yeah.
0: Mall porn.
3: Shout out to mall porn.
0: And then who can forget her unforgettable role in Boss Victoria June fills her openings at the office.
1: Oh, job hiring.
0: I wonder how she did that.
1: Yeah.
0: That's Victoria June, who's 34 years old today. And that's your porno birthday, your celebrity birthdays, and a little look at what's happening around the world of entertainment. Here with us on The Woody Show. We'll take a quick break. More Woody Show is next. 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
11: When it comes to the myriad reasons people don't get enough exercise, psychologist Diana Hill has heard them all. She's the author of a new book with a great title, I Know I Should Exercise, But. On a recent episode of my podcast, Chasing Life, Hill told me the number one reason people don't exercise is because they don't feel like they have enough time. She told us that she encourages people she works with to shift from an either-or mindset to a both-and mindset. Hill herself uses time at her son's baseball game to walk around the field cheering him on, instead of sitting on the sidelines. She also recommends setting up your space at home, at work, in the car to facilitate movement. So every night before I go to bed, I lay out my workout clothes next to my bathroom sink, so they are waiting there for me as a good reminder. I'm Dr. Sanjay Gupta, helping you live a better life.
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2: I was thinking about this after we were talking about Theo Vaughn, just as an example. Theo Vaughn is one of those examples of somebody I've never watched the podcast or listened to the podcast, but I watched a lot of the clips.
3: Yeah.
4: Likewise.
2: Like, does it matter? Like, I was thinking somebody was mentioning about, like, the Woody Show Instagram clips or the YouTube stuff or whatever. That's fine. If that's your only
3: source.
2: Yeah, if that's your only source for the show, I'm fine with that. I think that's kind of where things are going.
5: Yeah.
2: I mean, think about Saturday Night Live. I've not watched a full episode of Saturday Night Live.
4: Decades.
5: Years.
2: In forever. Yeah. I can't tell you the last time I sat and watched an actual episode. I've seen a lot of the clips online.
4: Yeah.
2: So I feel like I still watch or I at least engage with that brand.
3: You get the highlights.
2: Yeah.
4: That's like with Bill Maher, too. And I don't watch the whole thing.
2: Exactly.
4: But I watch all his clips.
2: Or you'll see like clips from, you know, Theo Vaughn. Joe Rogan. Huge podcast.
4: Only watch clips.
2: But does anybody, because I tried one time, I'm like, all right, I'll, you know, because I saw some clips, I'm like, all right, it might be interesting, depending on who the guest was, right? And I go to listen to it, I go, oh my God, it's so long.
5: They're like 4 hours long.
6: Well, I've told you, the only people I've ever caught listening to Joe Rogan's full show are security guards and Uber drivers.
2: Yeah.
3: Yeah, because they have time.
2: Yeah, and by the way, I'm not an anti-Joe Rogan guy. I have a tremendous amount of respect for what he's built, and, you know, I mean, Joe Rogan is Joe Rogan, right? Like, Joe Rogan was the dude on news radio. And
5: right. I forgot about that.
2: Does some, like, really, like, kind of low, you know, small level stuff. And now he's, like,
4: massive.
2: One of the world's most powerful media people.
5: It's an empire.
2: Yeah. So, like, I'm not, you can have whatever opinion you have based on politics or, I'm not saying I agree with everything that he says, but I appreciate and I can respect, what he's built.
5: Just crazy long.
2: Yeah. But is there anything else, like, that you don't really watch the show or listen to the podcast, but you follow?
5: Oh, yeah.
3: Yeah. All the Call Her Daddy podcast stuff.
2: Oh, yeah. So you bring that up a lot.
3: Mm-hmm.
2: Yeah, but you don't really listen to the show?
3: Not the whole thing. I'll just watch the highlights of the of the interviews.
5: I'm a hardcore follower and watcher. I've probably seen every single clip without listening to the actual podcast is Bad Friends with Andrew Santino and Bobby Lee.
2: Oh, yeah.
5: Those are my favorite clips.
2: There was a pretty funny episode, pretty funny segment that I saw recently on that, because I'm not the biggest Bobby Lee fan.
6: We should get Bobby Lee on.
5: Oh, I would love that.
3: I love Bobby Lee.
5: I like
3: Lee.
5: Bobby.
2: Oh, yeah. Yeah. But I tell you what, we'll have him on when I see him do something funny.
5: Okay.
3: Oh, damn.
2: Yeah.
5: I'll send you a clip.
2: Deal. I'm not saying never. I'm saying, like, so when it happens, let me know.
6: Here's on Mad TV.
4: We all like Bobby Lee.
2: Mad TV. Yeah, and just because, like, just in general, the entertainment, talking about watching clips as opposed to, you know, engaging the full, you know, podcast, broadcast, podcast, whatever it is. Like, I told you, my daughter, she's not even watching real television. I'll go in there and she's watching some stupid YouTube video of people squishing things.
4: Right.
2: You know? Like, you know, with
5: ASMR.
2: Slime and, you know.
5: Yeah, Neatos.
2: Neatos.
5: And that's the thing. Like, it used to be like, for us, like, you better watch something educational. Now, I just tell the kid, you need to watch something with a beginning, middle, and end. You don't watch YouTube shorts and just scroll like a zombie.
4: Because you won't stop.
5: Yeah, it's obnoxious.
2: I had a conversation with some of the mucky demucks at the company. And, you know, there's still a lot of this old school thinking about, like, well, we use, you know, posts on social media, for example, to drive people to listen to the show, either on the air or in the podcast. I go, what's wrong with just engaging with the brand?
5: Yeah,
2: in any way, shape, or form, you engage with the brand. You go to, in our case, a Woody Show event, you listen to a podcast, you watch the YouTube stuff or the Instagram. Like, that's good enough.
6: Well, I would say the Instagram stuff doesn't pay for these microphones.
2: Yeah. No, but I mean, as I think kind of more the way things are going, right? Like, we can't just always use it as a commercial for something bigger, because that was kind of more the idea years ago that we weren't allowed to post things on YouTube because we had to host it on our own website to drive people to the website so they would get the, that seems so short-sighted.
5: Yeah.
2: You know, like, if you can get people into the brand, then I think then people might seek out other things. But if you're doing it just to drive people, so who cares if your stuff is good, if Theo Vaughn's clips and whatever are good on Instagram?
3: Mm-hmm. Yeah.
2: Cool.
6: This is a version of streaming with musical artists, is you're getting paid nothing for people to listen to your music, but that has to drive something else, i.e. concerts.
4: Yeah, touring. Uh-huh.
6: So, yeah.
4: And merch.
6: If our Instagram drives people to like us, okay, that's great, but it doesn't, again, pay for the doors to open and air conditioning.
2: Right.
6: So you have to do something else.
2: Hey, they'll figure out some way to monetize that, I'm sure.
3: Yeah.
2: Oh, dude, dude, you see all these, like,
3: we're definitely a priority on that one.
2: I'm saying, do you ever see, like, all the podcasts that have, like, you know, like, the microphones covered in, like, a wrap? for some kind of radios. Brand.
5: And, we can do that.
6: Yep.
2: Yeah.
3: Yeah.
2: The thing that goes over the microphone to keep your P's from popping and the S's the from
5: popping. Yeah.
2: The windscreens, they're labeled with stuff.
6: Tesla windscreen. Come on.
4: Right on. We'll label everything in the room.
2: Yeah. All right. We're going to take a quick break. More Woody Show's next. Hang on.
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1: I keep seeing celebrities posts, me in the 90s versus now. 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
13: So-called superagers, they are an enviable segment of the population. People who are older than 80, whose brains function like someone a fraction of their age. It's true, a lot of these people have genetics on their side, but more and more research is bearing out the idea that people who practice good brain health also slow their cognitive decline. Dr. Richard Isaacson, a pioneer in the Alzheimer's space, told us that, quote, his studies have found lifestyle changes including diet, exercise, reducing stress and optimizing sleep, along with managing vascular risk factors with certain medications, can actually help grow brain areas and also reduce telltale signs of Alzheimer's, such as tau tangles and amyloid plaques. What else helps? Staying social, surrounding yourself with family and friends, and maybe even volunteering for a real sense of purpose. I'm Dr. Sanjay Gupta, helping you live a better life.
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3: And we go right to Gina Grad, who's standing by with the trending news headlines.
4: The Thermos Company is voluntarily recalling more than 8 million jars and bottles. And by the way, thermos is one of those words that I thought meant thermos. I did not know that was the brand name.
5: Oh, like Kleenex.
4: Band-Aid. Kleenex, yeah. Exactly. According to the recall
5: Xerox.
4: Xerox, exactly. I'm trying to think of others, but those are the good ones. If food or drink are left in the container for a long period of time, the top can, quote, forcefully eject when open. All the containers that are being recalled are each missing this little pressure relief valve in the center of the stopper. Some of the stoppers have been shooting out like rockets and have already caused permanent vision loss to 3 people. They've hurt 24 others. Yeah.
5: Oh, no.
4: So Thermos is asking anyone with a bad container to send them in for a replacement. But I guess you wouldn't know until you had an eye put out.
6: Right.
4: Yeah. So be careful.
5: Vaseline's another one.
6: Oh.
4: Exactly. Mm-hmm. What, yeah, petroleum jelly.
5: It's petroleum jelly.
4: Yeah, right.
6: So what would a thermos be? Like just a beverage container?
4: Temperature controlled container?
6: Yeah.
4: That's a good question because I have an icy one here and a hot one here. Well, a viral TikTok trend, and I'm so worried about our kids specifically, Woody. This trend involving that stupid squishy toy, the Neato, has led some kids to getting really, really bad burns. So this challenge is for kids to freeze
5: challenge.
4: Or microwave. Yeah, challenge. Challenge yourself challenge. To end up in the hospital.
5: It's not difficult to put anything in the microwave.
4: Exactly.
5: It's not challenge. A challenge.
6: No. Challenge accepted.
4: Eat a Tide Pod. We challenge you. So when it's heated, it gets all extra squishy, but also it can overheat, explode, splatter like hot gooey stuff all over your skin, cause serious injuries. In one case, a kid was badly burned, of course. So the toy makers have already warned people not to freeze it or heat it, but these damn kids, man, they don't listen. They watch YouTube. And finally, it's officially the end of an era. You guys, Jeeves, Ask Jeeves, and Ask.com quietly shut down over the weekend.
6: Really?
4: Oh, no. I know. Did we even know that Ask Jeeves was still around?
7: I maybe used it 20 years ago.
4: Yeah, right. Yeah.
5: What about Webcrawler?
4: Webcrawler.
5: Remember Webcrawler? You don't remember?
6: Yeah, I remember that.
5: Yeah.
4: Oh, my God.
5: Now, well, like before Google, like you'd go like on Webcrawler.
7: Yeah.
4: No. Or do you remember Bing?
5: I remember Bing.
7: Bing was still here.
5: Bing was way after Webcrawler. Webcrawler was like, you know, kind of mid to late 90s.
4: Oh. Uh-huh.
7: I'm still forced to use Bing because of our work computers.
4: Oh, my God.
7: It's like the default.
8: Yeah.
5: Really?
8: Mm-hmm.
5: I set it to Google.
4: Its owners over at Interactive Core say that after 25 years of answering questions, they officially closed down the site and continue to, quote, sharpen their focus. So I wonder where they're pivoting to. They launched back in 97, 1 year before Google, by the way, and was the world's first giant search engine. Jeeves also came with natural language processing and had personality-filled voice and branding, which was something that was way ahead of its time in the 90s. People all over say that the site closing feels like the true end of an era, but I'm just shocked that it was still around. I literally did not know it still
6: existed. I was blown away when it was first a thing.
4: Yeah. And the little butler guy,
6: they had a great ad campaign where they're showing people using it and they were asking, Jeeves, why don't I ever see baby pigeons? And I thought, how would a computer know that? It was mind blowing.
5: All right, here's some other ones. Band-Aid.
4: Yeah, Band-Aid's a big one.
5: It's not a Band-Aid. It's an adhesive bandage.
4: Strip. Yeah.
5: Q-tip.
4: Yes.
5: Chapstick.
4: Yes.
5: Velcro.
4: Oh.
5: Not what it is.
4: What do you call Velcro?
5: It's a hook and loop fastener.
4: Oh, my God.
5: But Velcro is just like the brand name. Photoshop.
4: Yeah.
5: You know?
7: Uh-huh.
5: Google.
4: Google's turned into that. For
5: speaking
4: sure.
5: speaking of which.
4: Google it.
5: Yeah. PowerPoint. Jello.
4: Oh, yeah.
5: You know, it's not a
6: gelatin.
4: Gelatin.
5: Yeah, right.
6: It's gelatin.
5: Yeah. Tupperware.
4: Yeah.
5: That's another one. Oh. Brand.
4: Plastic.
5: Yeah. That's a company. It's not what
6: container.
5: It is.
4: Right.
5: Mm-hmm. Yeah. Thermos.
6: Thermos.
4: So it's not really a thermos, guys. Well, that's what's going on, Woody.
5: All right. Thank you very much, Gina Grad.
4: You got it.
5: So educational.
4: Right?
6: Yeah.
5: Always learning stuff.
6: Oh, what about Frisbee? Would that be one?
4: Oh, good question. Yeah.
7: Maybe.
4: Flying disc.
6: Flying disc, probably. Disc golf.
4: Yeah,
6: you know,
4: true.
6: So it's probably Frisbee is probably a brand name.
4: Yeah, Greg.
5: Or maybe
6: the company was Whammo.
5: 44 Woody. You can hit us up with a text over to 22987. We've got some more Woody Show next. Hang on.
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20: You know, one of the weirder things I've seen on social media lately is parents feeding their babies butter, like whole sticks of butter. They swear that it helps them feel fuller after meals and get a good night's sleep, among other things. There's actually something to this. You know, butter is full of fat, which a rapidly growing infant needs, but eating butter all the time results in, quote, boxing out other important nutrients they need as well. Spokesperson for the Academy of Nutrition and Dietetics told us she recommends half a teaspoon to a teaspoon melted and then added to a puree. Or as they get older, you can drizzle oil or melted butter over cooked vegetables, she told us. We never say just give butter by itself, and it's not the only source of fat she would recommend. Avocados, hummus, fish, they are great sources of fat as well, and also great foods to introduce. I'm Dr. Sanjay Gupta, helping you live a better life.
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1: Security.
2: Yeah.
1: On that SUV that he saw.
2: Right.
1: Seabass is constantly calling the authorities. And now Gina's got a question.
3: I do.
1: Along the same lines.
3: Yeah.
1: Do you call, or when do you call?
3: Yeah.
1: Yeah. And so you guys can help us out with this. I'm surrounded by a ton of narcs.
3: Well, this was actually
2: Concerned citizen.
3: This was emailed to me, and I really want to see what you guys think about this. So this is the whole email. Says, hey, Gina, I'll first out by saying that I'm a longtime listener, never missed the show, love you all, thank you for being a part of my day. Okay. Anyway, I'm guessing that no one's ever asked you this before, but because you watch so much true crime, I wanted to get your advice on something. I want to know, what are the circumstances where you'd report a neighbor who might be a murderer?
1: Now listen to the signs.
3: I know this is a risky thing to do, but when I moved in, I was really close to this older couple next door. But over the past few months, I've only seen the husband. Every time I ask where the wife is, he has a new excuse, like she's out of town or she's too sick to come to the door. And I should add that he hasn't invited me into the house in at least 2 months, and I used to go in all the time. I really feel like I should let the cops know. The couple is in their mid-60s, and they've always been really nice. But aren't those the one who end up being murderers? The people are really nice and sort of keep to themselves. Any advice you have would be really helpful. I don't want to overreact, but this is really starting to freak me out.
1: You know that guy that we like, Brad Dunn? He's the Reliant Fitness guy.
3: Oh, he
1: does like the gay stuff Fridays.
3: Yeah.
1: Like, you know, gay. Well, yeah, he had one.
4: If you've called 911 for anything other than a medical emergency, gay.
1: People who just can't wait to call the cops for everything. Neighbor's making noise, calling the cops.
3: Yeah, that's
5: they want the glory of I found a murderer. But I guarantee you what the issue is here is, there's something wrong with the lady, like medical-wise. And old people, like, they kind of don't talk about that stuff.
3: But sometimes he says she's out of town.
5: Yeah, because she just wants you to go away.
1: Mind your business.
5: Yeah.
3: Okay.
2: So see, I don't think it's a glory thing. Like, yeah, oh, I want glory. Yeah, it's like, I'm concerned about far this reaching. Woman. You know?
1: Yeah.
3: I mean, if my opinion is, I wouldn't call the cops. If this keeps going on and it's freaking out, you could do an anonymous welfare check. And
1: I think people are watching too much of this true crime crap. Mm-hmm.
2: Maybe,
3: but just,
1: and now they think everything is like,
2: this does sound like a movie. Like, you know, like, oh, I got these neighbors and they used to be so friendly.
3: Yeah, now I only see one.
2: Where's Linda? Like, you know, it might be a hyperbolic.
5: Linda's probably not doing well. And she just doesn't want people around.
6: Yeah, this person wouldn't have gone into the house again because she's in there sick. So why would you want visitors? Yeah. That makes sense to me.
3: But also,
1: we're making up a story about what possibly could be. Whether she's been murdered, whether she's sick or whatever.
3: That's what she wants to know.
1: How about you stay in your house, do your thing. If you see people on the way to the mailbox or taking the trash cans out, hey, what's up, Linda? How you doing? Like, wave to them. Otherwise, mind your business.
2: I have, like, a legit piece of advice.
1: If there's a weird smell coming from the house,
2: maybe just say when you see the husband, because she still sees the husband, not the wife. This mysteriously missing wife.
3: Right.
2: Next time you see the husband get in the mail or outside, just say to him, hey, I spoke to your wife a while back and I have to ask her a follow up question. Or I saw this TV show that I know she would love. I don't have her phone number. Let me call her. Can you give me her phone number and then see if she answers?
3: And then what if the answer from him is just ask me and I'll ask her?
2: Then, good question.
1: Just ask me and I'll ask her.
2: Yeah. Then you say, look, Roger, why are you being so cagey?
3: I want to see this body.
5: Also, maybe it's you. Maybe you did something and now they don't want to associate with you anymore.
2: Oh, like maybe this emailer.
5: Yeah.
3: Maybe. Yeah, I don't know. I'd say if you're super, super worried, you could do a wellness check. But also, mind your business.
1: Right.
3: I don't know. I don't think he's
5: neighborhood
3: gonna kill
5: police.
1: You. Just because people keep to themselves or you haven't seen them or like, you know.
3: I mean,
2: can you guys
1: Are you hearing weird noises in the middle of the night?
3: Like, do you see him digging in the backyard?
1: Yeah, see him digging in the backyard. Like, those are, okay.
3: But can you at least acknowledge that that's weird? Like, suddenly you just don't see her anymore.
1: No, because there's neighbors that we're friends with that live across the street. Hal and Sarah, very nice people.
5: Mm-hmm.
1: I can't tell you the last time I saw them even coming or going. We're on different schedules, obviously, but I don't think that they're dead or have been murdered.
2: That's true.
1: You know, like, there's people, sometimes you go through like those stretches where even like a friend, like you see a friend for, you know, on a regular, and then all of a sudden you go through that stretch where it's like, man, when's the last time we hung out?
2: It's been months.
3: No, that's true.
1: Yeah, but you lose track of time.
3: But the excuses that change are like, don't know. A lot of people do think a wellness check is probably the way to go.
2: I have neighbors as well. I socialize with them, but I haven't seen the wife in years.
3: Oh, really?
2: I could be standing next to her at the grocery store and not know it's her. That's how, I've forgotten what she looks like, but I don't think she's dead.
1: So why can't you say that to the husband? You see the husband and go, hey, how's Gina?
2: Right.
1: How's she doing?
3: Yeah. True.
1: Haven't seen her in a minute. How's she doing?
3: But Andy would be like, she broke her face.
1: You don't need the cops coming in to ask that question.
3: Yeah, I think the reason why she's concerned is because it sounds like one of them is the excuse always changes. And she isn't allowed in the house anymore. But like Sammy said, if I was sick, I wouldn't want people in the house either.
6: Right. And I think that a welfare check is only really necessary on people who live alone. Or if there was a situation where like, this woman's not showing up to work or somewhere daily, they'll call. I don't think this is a neighbor responsibility because you could just be missing them.
3: Oh, somebody else suggested, what if she left him and he's like embarrassed about
2: it?
3: Embarrassed.
2: Oh, yeah.
5: That, or she like legit died and he doesn't want to say.
3: Yeah. I don't know. Well, good luck to you, honey. I still think just doing a quick little welfare check might make you feel better. But other than that, I don't think there's anything you're going to be able to do.
1: Yeah, I don't think there's any reason to escalate.
2: Mm-hmm.
3: Yeah.
1: You know, because what if she's there, everything's fine, you look nuts.
6: Yeah.
3: Also,
6: yeah,
3: maybe.
1: And you also look more nosy. And if you really do like these people, now it's like, oh, that's kind of weird. Why is she up in my business?
3: Talk to the other neighbors. Be like, have you seen anything? Or is that going to start too much goss? Hot
1: hot goss.
2: That actual thing did happen across the street and one house down from me. I see the husband all the time. Yeah. And I finally saw him and I said, I haven't seen your wife in ages. And he said, yeah, she left me.
3: It does happen.
2: Yeah, it does happen.
3: Okay.
5: Good times.
1: My wife gets way too concerned about the other people in the neighborhood. Like, she gets mad when, you know, people don't wave. People we don't even know, but like, you're driving down the street toward the house, like, even before you've turned onto your street, and someone's like walking with the dog and you're driving by and you wave, they don't wave back. Like, she gets mad. I'm like, why?
5: I mean, that is weird that people don't wave back, but I wouldn't get upset by it. I'm like, oh, what a weirdo.
1: I don't think twice about it. I don't know. I'm probably the weird one, I guess.
2: I'm not going to lie. I side with your wife on that. If you're going to give a neighborly wave and they don't wave back.
1: Wave
2: back.
1: Let people be. You don't know that person. Yeah.
2: I wouldn't let it ruin my day.
5: I mean, I wouldn't ruin my day. They would be on my list. I'm like, okay.
3: So they wouldn't ruin your day, just your life.
2: Your mental list. Don't wave at them again.
5: Yeah.
3: Right.
5: No.
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0: 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Like,
1: Plan B. What's the difference between Plan B and then this?
2: The abortion pill.
1: Yeah. It's not called the abortion pill.
2: Well, it's like Mifepristone.
3: Yeah. RU486.
1: Okay, I've heard
3: like
1: that.
3: Yeah.
1: Yeah, I've heard that before.
3: Mifepristone.
2: Yeah.
3: Lenorius.
1: This is a weird story. This pair of twins, they're in the news. Born from different dads. They're twins, but different dads.
2: What are they, cats? Yeah.
4: No.
1: So how can they be twins technically? Because isn't it like it gets fertilized and then splits?
3: Yeah, that's what I thought.
5: No, that's only identical twins. Fraternal twins is when there are two eggs that month inside the woman.
4: Yeah. Okay.
1: Now, wow, look at Sammy coming in like,
3: Dr. Sammy.
5: Well,
3: because
5: that's how you can end up with a boy twin and a girl twin, because they're fraternal.
3: Yeah, but they're from the same dad, though.
4: Are we dealing with a woman with two utes? Because that's happened before.
1: They're now 45 years old. I'll just read through the article here. But just 4 years ago, they had no idea they had separate dads. They took a DNA test with a genealogy firm, and those test results said that they were definitely twins, grew together in the same womb, were born from the same mom and delivered within minutes of each other, but somehow they were each fathered by somebody different.
2: That's crazy.
1: What a whore.
3: Explain
1: mom,
3: that,
1: right?
3: Dr. Sammy.
5: Yeah, okay, so that's because she had sex with two guys within a short period of time, and so she had two eggs that month, as you would with fraternal twins, and sperm went into one, fertilized it, she had sex with another guy, and the sperm went into the other egg that she had that month and fertilized that one as
1: well. Hell officials say that it's never happened before in the recorded history there in the UK, but it does happen in extremely rare cases.
2: Yeah, they said like 20 cases worldwide.
1: It requires a string of perfect events to happen, and there are only 20 cases of this that have been documented worldwide.
2: Yeah.
1: Experts say that with the rise of these, you know, the ancestry DNA stuff, that it's a very strong possibility that more of these cases could come to light.
2: We just didn't know.
1: In the next few years.
2: Wow, that's crazy. That's like the worst riddle. Like, okay, we're twins.
1: Right.
2: But we have different dads.
3: Well, so strange.
5: The main question is they're like, okay, well, she just roped someone into thinking he was the father. She was having sex with someone else. So was she married and cheating? Or was she just someone who was having sex with multiple people and then picked the one she wanted to be the father? Because they clearly never had tests.
2: There's your answer, Sammy.
4: Yeah,
3: I'd rather have a twin with a separate dad than have one of those twins that's like growing on you.
4: You have like teeth coming
1: that's
4: out
1: disgusting.
4: Your forehead
3: and like random hair popping out of you. That would have been your brother's hair,
2: but you absorbed him.
1: We've mentioned this before. It's weird to me when people are identical twins and they insist on dressing the same. We get it.
3: Usually as kids.
2: You look alike.
5: There's like conventions where they do that.
1: You guys get it? Twins.
2: Yeah. Two of you.
1: Getting.
3: And then there are identical twins who I think look nothing alike. There's this one show on HGTV called Unsellable Houses, where these women like revamp houses in the Seattle area and then they put them on the market. I didn't even know they were sisters. And they're twin sisters. Wow. Identical twins.
1: Oh, I've seen
3: and
1: that.
3: And they look nothing. I'm like, wait, hold on.
5: That is weird.
3: I thought they were best friends. And then
1: I've seen that.
3: I was talking to my sister. I said, wait, they're sisters? No, they're identical twin sisters.
2: Oh, Lindsay.
5: That's so weird.
2: Lindsay,
1: yeah,
2: Leslie,
1: I've seen them.
3: They look nothing alike.
5: And you know what else is weird? Mary-Kate and Ashley are fraternal twins.
4: Whoa.
5: They are not identical.
4: Whoa.
2: Good point.
3: Mind blown.
5: Crazy.
2: Now, have any of you ever wished you had an identical twin?
3: Yes.
5: Of course.
2: I would not want that.
5: Me neither.
2: I have enough issues. Like, I don't want to be compared to someone who looks exactly like me.
3: I had a very weird jealousy growing up of anybody who was an identical twin.
2: Really?
3: I was
2: Why?
3: Obsessed.
1: Why?
3: I wanted to. I
2: just like a friendship.
3: Can't explain it.
4: Fun.
3: Like a built-in friend. They were like best friends with their twin brother.
1: But isn't that a sibling?
3: No.
2: But you're literally. No.
3: And you're the same age.
2: You're going in
3: the same
2: grade.
3: You're doing the same stuff.
1: I think it would be
3: like a built-in best friend.
1: I think it'd be a weird thing where nobody could tell you apart. Like, you know, so do I exist because this person keeps calling me by the other name?
2: Yeah.
1: They don't even know like who I am. Like, I am a separate person than this person, which is maybe why they lean in the whole, like, they make it just their identity.
2: Well, and that's the other thing.
1: It's their whole identity. When you're an identical twin, like some of these people, the ones that dress the same, they do all the same crap. They marry another set of twins.
2: It's like, that's so gross.
3: Oh, that's bizarre.
1: Yeah. You know, it's like they make it their entire identity.
2: Yeah, but I think
1: maybe that's why.
2: When you're in the rebellious stage, like there were twins in our high school that one was like preppy cheerleader, like the whole thing. And the other one was super goth and always wore black. And I think that was just at least the goth chick's way of separating herself.
3: Pretty true.
2: Yeah.
3: We had these twins. One became the head cheerleader. She was a good girl. The other one, mega druggy.
2: Yeah.
3: Rebellious. Oh,
2: sick of having a twin.
1: Well, I wonder what the conversation was like with the mom.
2: Yeah.
1: Like these twins. So, hey, Ma.
2: Here's
3: tell
2: the
3: us
2: deal.
3: About your parents.
4: Yeah, which one's my dad?
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20: Sometimes you can tell a lot about what someone wants to do offline by looking at what they do online. Let me tell you about Pinterest's first parenting trend report. Pinterest is a huge platform. They have 600 million monthly users, 80 billion searches per month. The report found a shift from the iPad kid era to now, when parents are actually more interested in real-world adventures and hands-on activities. The Global Trends and Insights lead at Pinterest told us families are thoughtfully designing childhoods rooted in creativity, intention, and meaningful experiences. One psychologist we spoke to said he sees this as a reflection of parents' desire to build core capacities in their children: resilience, curiosity, self-regulation, empathy. These things don't grow automatically, but are built through lived experience. I'm Dr. Sanjay Gupta, helping you live a better life.

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9: Have you ever been this drunk?
10: Yes.
11: Yeah.
9: I know Greg has. 41-year-old guy in Florida. He was having a good time. Multiple reports. Police were called. Guy drunk out of his mind, ripping off his clothes, banging on plywood, and laying down in the middle of a parking lot.
12: Fun.
9: After he tried running in front of some moving cars, the cops then stopped him and they arrested him. He asked for his phone call so he can get a family member to come help him out. Cops agreed to that, so the guy pulled off his shoe and started talking into it like it was a phone. And so, yeah, they hauled him off.
10: He was slightly confused.
9: Yeah.
10: Yeah, I've been that drunk.
9: Yeah.
10: Ripping off the clothes thing, though.
9: Not at least until he gets back to the hotel room.
10: Yeah. Although one time I did on a rooftop pool end up in the pool, and I don't remember how I got out of the pool or back to the room and how I got dressed.
9: Yeah.
10: I mean, I'm sure Mario
12: somebody
10: did it all
12: for me. Yeah.
9: Sure. Sure.
10: Not embarrassing at all.
11: No.
9: We've had, God, many clips of Greg just being mega trashed.
10: Yeah, we can delete those. Kinda,
9: that's classic audio.
11: Yeah.
13: In fact, if you go to any Woody Show event, chances are Greg will be mega
9: Greg
11: hammered.
9: Greg has
10: I've changed.
9: Yeah, Greg has now gone out of his way to control himself.
10: Absolutely.
9: Yeah. And to not really let loose.
10: At a recent one that we all went to at a brewery, I had half a beer.
12: The entire time. I had more than you.
2: Why, Greg?
10: Because I'm mortified about how I've acted at previous events.
2: But everyone loves it.
9: But that's what people are there to see.
2: Yes.
11: Why even be there?
2: Half that crowd was there for that.
10: Okay.
9: Right. Drunk Greg.
11: I think
9: they're looking to get Gregged. That's what we call it. Because when Greg drinks,
10: those
9: of you new to the show, he goes straight.
10: Yeah.
9: He starts getting really interested in boobs.
13: Straight and semi-illegal.
10: Straight and gropey.
9: Yeah.
10: Like inappropriate.
9: Yeah,
10: and so that's what is embarrassing.
9: So we would have like chicks show up to our events.
2: Yeah.
9: And they would say straight up to me, like, I'm looking to get Gregged.
12: Wow. Check it out.
10: Ridiculous.
2: Yeah.
14: If you know what I'm saying.
9: Yeah. There he is.
10: Oh, God.
11: Now that's a fun guy.
2: Bring him back.
10: You know who else has lived their entire lives? Every living person.
2: So far.
10: Yeah. He had a very poignant point.
14: Menace, happy birthday. If I had one wish for you, it would be stop saying that's what I've been saying. When you think that
11: Facebook
14: changed their name to Meta because of the metaverse, and you go, oh, that's what I've been saying. That's what motherfucking Mark Zuckerberg has been saying. The whole world has been saying. You're like, oh, when it comes to stocks, buy low, sell high. No,
12: socks?
14: You motherfucker. That's what everybody's been saying.
9: That's what everybody's been saying.
10: That person right there in that clip is very angry and mean, but valid point.
11: I never said anything about the metaverse and the buy low, sell high thing is just a, you know, being sarcastic.
9: Here's Greg at another meetup that we had.
15: Two.
16: Okay, now, on a scale of 1 to 10, how turned up do you think you are?
15: Like a 14?
16: Any thoughts that you'd like to share with anybody that you wouldn't normally sober?
15: That I wouldn't normally share?
16: Yes.
15: I don't give a f.
16: You can make a song out of that.
15: They should make a song.
9: Yeah, somebody did make a song out of that, actually. Mm-hmm. Yeah.
16: We're here with Greg Gorey.
15: Good morning, Woody.
16: Any thoughts that you'd like to share with anybody that you wouldn't normally sober?
15: That I wouldn't normally share? I don't give a f.
16: How many drinks have you had this evening?
15: Like 472. You. I don't give a.
9: Who sang that song originally, Menace?
15: Big Sean.
14: Yeah. My penis is at 11.
11: Nice.
10: What a drunken lech.
11: Now that's
9: dude, Greg, it's so fun.
5: Woody Show. We'll be right back.
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6: Getting your heart broken can be really rough. 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Often described as getting the wind knocked out of you, a knot in your stomach, trouble sleeping. I recently spoke about this with Dr. Yoram Yovil, a psychiatrist and neuroscientist. 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Now, he told me heartbreak doesn't have to last forever. And while your inclination might be to withdraw, isolate, and shut down, it's often the opposite of what supports healing. 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And the reverse is also true, he said. If someone you care about is struggling, don't give up on them. You hold the power to comfort loved ones that are in deep physical or emotional distress. I'm Dr. Sanjay Gupta, helping you live a better life.

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1: 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You hit a ball in the gap, run. 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
7: When it comes to the myriad reasons people don't get enough exercise, psychologist Diana Hill has heard them all. 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
1: Right, so words and phrases you've probably been mispronouncing. We were testing Menace on some of the more commonly mispronounced words. He did quite well. You actually did really well.
2: Thank you.
1: Yeah, not bad.
3: Not even a challenge.
1: Not bad. And then we'll have a Menace word of the day here in just a minute. Some other words and phrases that people get wrong. People will say, instead of dog eat dog, they say it's a doggy dog world.
4: Doggy dog. Snoop doggy
1: like
4: dog.
1: Like Snoop doggy dog.
2: Oh, really?
1: Yeah, that's incorrect.
4: Yeah.
2: And we're just living in it, you guys.
1: Yep. Right. They'll say Chester drawers instead of chest of drawers.
3: Okay, that's a very
2: high
3: level of special. To say Chester.
4: Put that in the Chester drawer.
1: I don't know. I mean,
2: it was named after a chest.
5: Chest of drawers?
4: Like a bureau or something.
1: Yeah, like picture a piece of furniture, Menace, right?
5: Mm-hmm,
1: you would call it just probably a dresser.
5: Yeah.
1: Like a common
5: drawers.
1: Right.
3: But
1: people say, oh, it's a Chester drawers.
3: That's pretty stupid.
1: All right.
5: All right.
1: We already talked about the library. People say that a lot. Yeah. Menace is not alone on the library. Library. Menace, what is the thing? If I'm sitting in a chair and there's a separate piece of furniture that is meant for me to put my feet on, like it's usually sitting in front of the chair.
5: Yeah.
1: What is that?
5: An ottoman?
1: An ottoman. All right. Yeah. People say ottoman.
4: Oh, really?
2: Ottoman?
1: Yeah. That's the most common way that people butcher that one.
4: Oh. Well,
5: they're not refined.
1: Did you know that? Did you know what it was called?
6: I knew it was ottoman. Yeah.
1: Oh, okay.
5: Yeah.
1: All right.
6: Oh, I'm getting a new one. Thanks to Greg.
5: What?
1: Yeah. Alzheimer's people say old timers.
4: Yeah. That's what I did when I was a kid.
3: Or all timers.
1: Yeah.
3: Alzheimer's.
1: And instead of might as well, people say minus well.
4: I'm good minus well.
1: Yeah. Yeah. Me, like, minus well.
5: I mean, like, I'm bad, but not that bad, right?
3: Yeah, that's bad.
1: Hyperbole. People say that.
3: Oh, hyperbole?
1: Hyperbole. Yeah, hyperbole.
4: That's spelled.
5: Oh.
1: Yeah.
3: Yeah, hyperbole.
1: But like, why would you, like, if you're going to say hyperbole, why would you even use the word?
5: I thought that was people mispronouncing hyperbolic.
2: Oh, you know what I heard for the first time since maybe the 90s? I heard someone say gyro, like unironically.
4: So
2: say gyro.
1: I hear both, and I think that's more of a common, it's not, but people, I think, never heard the other way.
4: Yeah, if you're just looking at how it's spelled.
6: Yeah.
2: Right, that's what I'm saying is, I think a lot of that went away just because we have audio. Like, I remember where there used to be that there was an argument in my house, if it was Mario or Mario.
3: Oh, yeah.
2: Just because it was printed and no one had ever seen it or heard it.
3: Right.
4: Well, if you're from New Jersey.
1: This one's tough, but Mario. This is not a common one, but it's on menus at Italian places, the potato pasta.
4: Uh-huh.
3: Oh, yeah.
5: Yeah.
3: What is gnocchi.
1: Yeah.
3: Right? Gnocchi?
1: Gnocchi.
3: Gnocchi.
1: That's how you're supposed to say it. People say gnocchi.
3: Oh.
1: It's not gnocchi.
3: Yeah.
1: Gnocchi. It's like gnocchi.
4: That's what the gnocchi is for.
5: Okay, say it correctly one more time.
1: Gnocchi.
5: Gnocchi.
4: Gnocchi.
1: It's closer to gnocchi.
5: Yeah.
4: One that Greg and I hate that we see spelled all the time. Menace, if the word is like could have, what is that a contraction of? What
5: could have?
4: What is it?
5: Could have?
4: Could have?
1: Yeah. Could have is basically shortened for
5: could have. Have.
1: Could have.
5: Could have.
6: I like could have better. Could
4: have. It drives Greg and I crazy when it's could of.
3: Could of.
4: I should of. I could of. Not I should have. I could have.
1: Oh, gosh.
3: Could have. Not of.
1: Yeah.
3: And then in junior year in high school, I had to take chemistry and I would read the word. I never heard it out loud. Infrared light. And all through junior year, I thought, I've never heard of infrared light.
4: Oh, yeah.
1: Infrared.
2: Is that like implied?
4: That's how it's spelled.
3: Yeah. Infrared light. And then I thought, like, I don't understand this.
5: That was before computer.
1: When you get things from other people, like maybe you had an older sibling, you have an older brother, Menace.
5: Yeah.
1: And they give you their stuff. Those are?
5: Hand-me-downs.
1: Hand-me-downs. A lot of people say hammy-downs.
4: Hammy-downs?
1: Hammy-downs.
6: That's
3: what,
6: funny.
3: What kindergarteners say?
1: Yeah, albeit, all bite.
3: All bite. That's a good word.
1: All bite, blah, blah, blah. Like, no, it's albeit.
4: Do you hear a lot of people say, for all intensive purposes?
1: Yeah.
3: Mm-hmm.
5: I mean, is this like...
1: all intents.
4: And.
1: I have an intent.
4: Yeah.
1: All intents.
6: Oh.
4: And purposes.
1: And, you didn't know that
6: I
1: one?
6: I would have said that wrong. Yeah.
1: Really?
6: Yeah.
4: All intents and purposes.
5: Is this like
4: all
5: a intense. Brain injury list?
6: Whoa. Yeah.
1: 877-44-WOODY. Send us a text if you'd like over to 22987. Let's take the break. Then we'll come back. Menace word of the day.
5: All right.
1: Add a new word to Menace's ever-growing vocabulary as we've learned.
3: Lately.
1: Very impressive. That's next on The Woody Show. Hang on.
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2: And welcome back, everybody.
3: Hey.
2: Yeah, so I was going over like some of these words, commonly mispronounced words, things like that. Yeah, we all can't be sea bass. We all can't be perfect.
4: Right. Right. Sometimes you just like, you try to think about the words that are coming out of your mouth.
5: No.
6: Never.
2: All right, Menace.
6: All right.
2: Word of the day.
4: We got a degree of difficulty here. Morgan, if you want to pass that thing next to you over toward Menace.
5: This thing?
4: Yes, that thing that smells like a pepperoni pizza.
6: Oh, okay. What?
7: Oh, lucky.
4: It's Better Goods from Walmart.
7: Passing it to Menace.
2: Oh, we do like the Better Goods. What is this?
6: Spin?
4: Well, it's number one, it's going to distract him. But number two, it's your reward for when you're done. Again,
2: legit effort.
6: Yeah.
2: You can't just rush it.
4: Sometimes he gives up because he gets frustrated.
6: No.
8: Frustrated. Although we should not help him along the way on this one because I think we could be here all day.
4: All right.
6: Okay.
8: This is a good one.
6: All right. Today's word.
2: Yeah. All right. So Menace has the word of the day calendar, the page from the calendar. It's got the word. It's got the pronunciation guide, as he calls it. It's got the definitions, and it's used in a sentence.
6: All right.
2: And Menace, what is today's word of the day?
6: Cataclysm.
2: Cataclysm. Mm.
4: Okay. That's almost a word.
6: Colonialism.
2: Colonialism.
4: Hear that a lot, sort of.
6: Colloquism?
2: Colloquism. Okay. Now, I'm sure people listening know what the word is at this point.
8: It out.
2: Colloquialism.
6: Is it colonialism? Like colonialism?
8: It is not.
2: What would that be?
6: I mean, people like take over an area.
5: Colonizers?
8: No.
6: Yeah.
2: Okay.
4: I mean, that's close to that
2: good
4: word.
2: Guess.
4: Yeah.
6: Colloquism. Are you saying it wrong?
2: No, I'm just mirroring
8: you. Repeating
2: you.
8: Oh,
6: okay.
2: Yeah.
6: All right. Dialogue? I don't know. Original? Let me see what it says here. I mean, the pronunciation guide is hieroglyphic, so it makes...
7: Hieroglyphic!
8: It totally is.
4: Skip into the definitions?
6: Yeah. See, a local or regional dialect expression.
4: Okay, yeah.
2: Okay.
6: Colonialism. I don't know. Used in a sarcastic or familiar and informal what?
2: He's trying to use that to figure out.
4: He said sarcastic.
6: Right. It's characteristic. Oh. It's characteristic.
2: Okay.
6: Familiar information.
2: Okay.
6: A colonial style.
2: All right.
6: Nope.
2: Greg.
8: You're so close, Menace.
6: What?
8: Are we saying it for real?
4: Yeah.
8: Colloquialism.
6: Colloquialism. Colloquialism?
8: Colloquialism.
6: Hold on. I need, like, silence.
4: You guys, shut up.
6: Yeah. I need Greg just to say it correctly so I can repeat it.
8: Colloquialism.
6: Colloquialism.
8: Colloquialism.
6: Colloquialism.
8: Colloquialism.
6: Colloquialism.
2: Got it. Nailed it. All right. Yeah. What about the definition, Menace?
6: Okay.
2: You're right. We'd be here all day.
6: I did all the definitions. All right, I was saying, let's go to the sentence.
2: No. Let's go that because you
6: okay.
2: Kinda...
6: Local or regional dialect expression used in a characteristic or familiar and informal conversation.
2: Okay.
6: And then the third one is. Colloquial style.
2: Colloquial style. Okay. Yeah. Used in a sentence.
6: Okay. In a sentence. In a remarkable manifestation or norcural interstitialization.
2: Wow. Those two words. Let's just for fun. Just for fun. Those two words.
6: No cruginal
2: nocturnal indiscrimination.
6: Nocturnal
2: is what he's trying to get at.
6: Wait, what's the last one?
2: Indiscrimination?
6: Indiscrimination.
4: Like someone was being indiscriminate.
6: Yeah. Menace, willingly exchange in bed charmer, congruous with a Well, Jesus, man.
4: Bedchamber.
6: Bedchamber?
4: Yeah.
6: Engaged I don't even know what that means.
2: Bedchamber Congress with?
6: With a corpulent conversation. Dude.
4: Clamorous.
2: Companion.
6: Clamorous?
4: Clamorous.
6: It goes by.
4: A lot of clamoring.
5: Think about the pizza, Menace. Wow. Think about the pizza.
6: Dude, this sounds crazy, dog.
4: Dog?
6: What?
4: Corpulent clamorous companion.
6: Corpulous. I can't even say it.
4: Corpulent?
6: Corpulent. Corpulent?
4: Another word for fat.
6: Oh, I didn't know that.
4: Like being of the body. Corpus.
6: Of the body. Where were we going? Okay, who goes by the application of MC Boob Sweat, a.k.a. Dumbass Tyler, who was indubitably clamorous.
8: Oh, my God.
6: All right,
8: God.
6: Greg, you got to do that.
8: Oh, that's so he,
5: I'm going to refer to sex from now on as Bedchamber Congress.
2: Bedchamber Congress.
4: He skipped the parenthetical, which he actually used the word of the day.
6: Okay. And, Greg, just do it. You know where
8: it's. The whole sentence?
6: Yeah, the whole sentence.
8: In a remarkable manifestation of nocturnal indiscrimination, Menace willingly engaged in Bedchamber Congress with a corpulent companion who goes by the appellation of MC Boob Sweat, a.k.a. Dumbass Tyler, who is indubitably clamorous.
6: Jesus.
4: There's a parenthetical that we missed called hitting the hay to use a colloquialism. It wasn't you guys got the wrong version.
8: Oh, okay.
6: Damn.
2: There you go. There's Menace's word of the day.
3: That was something.
4: Yeah, pizza, Menace.
8: That was so good.
6: Thank you. Oh,
2: got it.
6: I'm going to enjoy some pizza, though.
2: Oh, yeah. Enjoy your pizza. There you go, buddy.
3: You did it.
6: Quite delicious.
2: All right, we're going to take a break. There's more to learn. More Woody Show next. Hang on.
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17: When it comes to the myriad reasons people don't get enough exercise, psychologist Diana Hill has heard them all. 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Hill herself uses time at her son's baseball game to walk around the field cheering him on instead of sitting on the sidelines. She also recommends setting up your space at home, at work, in the car to facilitate movement. 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I'm Dr. Sanjay Gupta, helping you live a better life.
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2: And we go right to Gina Grad, who's standing by with the trending news headlines.
3: The Thermos Company is voluntarily recalling more than 8 million jars and bottles. And by the way, thermos is one of those words that I thought meant thermos. I did not know that was the brand name.
4: Oh, like Likewise. Kleenex.
3: Band-Aid. Kleenex, yeah. Exactly. According to the recall
4: Xerox.
3: Notice. Xerox, exactly. I'm trying to think of others, but those are the good ones. If food or drink are left in the container for a long period of time, the top can, quote, forcefully eject when open. All the containers that are being recalled are each missing this little pressure relief valve in the center of the stopper. Some of the stoppers have been shooting out like rockets and have already caused permanent vision loss to 3 people. They've hurt 24 others. Yeah.
4: Oh, no.
3: So Thermos is asking anyone with a bad container to send them in for a replacement. But I guess you wouldn't know until you had an eye put out.
5: Right.
3: Yeah. So be careful.
4: Vaseline's another one.
5: Oh,
3: exactly. Mm-hmm. What? Yeah. Petroleum jelly.
4: It's petroleum jelly.
3: Yeah, right.
5: So what would a thermos be? Like just a beverage container?
3: Temperature controlled container?
5: Yeah.
3: That's a good question because I have an icy one here and a hot one here. Well, a viral TikTok trend, and I'm so worried about our kids specifically, Woody. This trend involving that stupid squishy toy, the Neato, has led some kids to getting really, really bad burns. So this challenge is for kids to freeze
4: challenge.
3: Or microwave. Yeah, challenge. Challenge yourself challenge. To end up in the hospital.
4: It's not difficult to put anything in the microwave.
3: Yeah. Exactly.
4: It's not a challenge.
5: No. Challenge accepted.
3: Eat a Tide Pod. We challenge you. So when it's heated, it gets all extra squishy, but also it can overheat, explode, splatter like hot gooey stuff all over your skin, cause serious injuries. In one case, a kid was badly burned, of course. So the toy makers have already warned people not to freeze it or heat it, but these damn kids, man, they don't listen. They watch YouTube. And finally, it's officially the end of an era. You guys, Jeeves, Ask Jeeves and Ask.com quietly shut down over the weekend.
5: Really?
3: Oh, no. I know. Did we even know that Ask Jeeves was still around?
6: I maybe used it 20 years ago.
3: Yeah, right. Yeah.
4: What about WebCrawler?
3: WebCrawler.
4: Remember WebCrawler? You don't remember?
5: Yeah, I remember that.
4: Yeah.
3: Oh, my God.
4: Now, well, like before Google, you'd go like on WebCrawler.
6: Yeah.
3: No. Or do you remember Bing?
4: I remember Bing. Bing was way after WebCrawler. WebCrawler was like, you know, kind of mid to late 90s.
3: Oh. Uh-huh.
6: I'm still forced to use Bing because of our work computers.
3: Oh, my God.
6: It's like the default.
7: Yeah.
4: Really?
7: Mm-hmm.
4: I set it to Google.
3: Its owners over at Interactive Core say that after 25 years of answering questions, they officially closed down the site and continue to, quote, sharpen their focus. So I wonder where they're pivoting to. They launched back in 97, 1 year before Google, by the way, and was the world's first giant search engine. Jeeves also came with natural language processing and had personality-filled voice and branding, which was something that was way ahead of its time in the 90s. People all over say that the site closing feels like the true end of an era, but I'm just shocked that it was still around. I literally did not know it still
5: existed. I was blown away when it was first a thing.
3: Yeah. And the little butler guy.
5: They had a great ad campaign where they were showing people using it and they were asking, Jeeves, why don't I ever see baby pigeons? And I thought, how would a computer know that? It was mind blowing.
4: All right. Here's some other ones. Band-Aid.
3: Yeah. Band-Aid's a big one.
4: It's not a Band-Aid. It's an adhesive bandage.
3: Strip. Yeah.
4: Q-tip.
3: Yes.
4: Chapstick.
3: Yes.
4: Velcro.
3: Oh.
4: Not what it is.
3: What do you call Velcro?
4: It's a hook and loop fastener.
5: Oh, my God.
4: But Velcro is just like the brand name. Photoshop.
3: Yeah.
4: You know?
6: Uh-huh.
4: Google.
3: Google's turned into that. For
4: speaking
3: sure.
4: speaking of which.
3: Google it.
4: Yeah. PowerPoint. Jello.
3: Oh, yeah.
4: You know, it's not
5: gelatin.
4: Yeah, right.
5: It's gelatin.
4: Yeah. Tupperware.
3: Yeah.
4: That's another one. Oh. Brand.
3: Plastic.
4: Yeah. That's a company. It's not what
3: container.
4: It is.
3: Right.
4: Mm-hmm. Yeah. Thermos.
5: Thermos.
3: So it's not really a thermos, guys. Well, that's what's going on, Woody.
4: All right. Thank you very much, Gina Grad.
3: You got it.
4: So educational.
3: Right?
5: Yeah.
4: Always learning stuff.
5: Oh, what about Frisbee? Would that be one?
3: Oh, good question. Yeah.
6: Maybe.
3: Flying disc.
5: Flying disc, probably. Disc golf.
3: Yeah,
5: you know, true. So it's probably Frisbee is probably a brand name.
3: Greg.
5: Or maybe the company was Whammo.
4: 44 Woody. You can hit us up with a text over to 22987. We got some more Woody Show next. Hang on.
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21: There's something I'd like to talk to you about today, something that's been circulating on the internet that's become a real problem. Deep fake videos of me endorsing products that I've never even heard of and I have no relationship with whatsoever. Let me tell you clearly, these videos are scams. They are designed to take your money. Now, a couple things you should keep in mind. If something sounds too good to be true, it probably is. When you look at these videos, if they don't seem natural, if there's something off about them, the audio or the video, it's probably AI generated. And if you come across something that does pique your interest, see if you can find evidence of it from other sources. I promise you this, if I discover something incredible that you need to know about, I'm going to talk about it somewhere that you can easily find, not on some shady social media site. I'm Dr. Sanjay Gupta, helping you live a better life.
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0: like even before you've turned onto your street and someone's like walking with the dog and you're driving by and you wave, they don't wave back. Like she gets mad. I'm like, why?
1: I mean, that is weird that people don't wave back, but I wouldn't get upset by it. I'm like, oh, what a weirdo.
0: I don't think twice about it. I don't know. I'm probably the weird one, I guess.
2: I'm not going to lie. I side with your wife on that. If you're going to give a neighborly wave and they don't wave back,
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0: Let people be, you don't know that person. 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
1: 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They would be on my list. I'm like, okay.
3: So they wouldn't ruin your day, just your life.
2: Your mental list. Don't wave at them again.
1: Yeah.
3: Right.
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12: You know, one of the weirder things I've seen on social media lately is parents feeding their babies butter, like whole sticks of butter. They swear that it helps them feel fuller after meals and get a good night's sleep, among other things. There's actually something to this. You know, butter is full of fat, which a rapidly growing infant needs, but eating butter all the time results in, quote, boxing out other important nutrients they need as well. Spokesperson for the Academy of Nutrition and Dietetics told us she recommends half a teaspoon to a teaspoon melted and then added to a puree. Or as they get older, you can drizzle oil or melted butter over cooked vegetables, she told us. We never say just give butter by itself, and it's not the only source of fat she would recommend. Avocados, hummus, fish, they are great sources of fat as well. And also great foods to introduce. I'm Dr. Sanjay Gupta, helping you live a better life.
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20: You know, one of the weirder things I've seen on social media lately is parents feeding their babies butter, like whole sticks of butter. They swear that it helps them feel fuller after meals and get a good night's sleep, among other things. There's actually something to this. You know, butter is full of fat, which a rapidly growing infant needs, but eating butter all the time results in, quote, boxing out other important nutrients they need as well. Spokesperson for the Academy of Nutrition and Dietetics told us she recommends half a teaspoon to a teaspoon melted and then added to a puree. Or as they get older, you can drizzle oil or melted butter over cooked vegetables, she told us. We never say just give butter by itself, and it's not the only source of fat she would recommend. Avocados, hummus, fish, they are great sources of fat as well. And also great foods to introduce. I'm Dr. Sanjay Gupta, helping you live a better life.
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2: 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I think he's in a fat suit. And I said, I don't think so. Fast forward to flashback scene. He's walking down the street and he's thin. He's fit. He's slim. And Mario said, see, he is in a fat suit. And I said, no. That's a flashback. That happened before.
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14: In recent years, scientists have really dialed up the urgency to understand PFAS, sometimes referred to as forever chemicals because of how long they take to break down. The latest study found these chemicals may be aging men in their 50s and 60s a bit faster than men who are younger or older or women of any age. Experts we talked to said the accumulation of PFAS may lower testosterone levels in men

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15: There's something I'd like to talk to you about today, something that's been circulating on the internet that's become a real problem. Deep fake videos of me endorsing products that I've never even heard of and I have no relationship with whatsoever. Let me tell you clearly, these videos are scams. They are designed to take your money. Now, a couple things you should keep in mind. If something sounds too good to be true, it probably is. When you look at these videos, if they don't seem natural, if there's something off about them, the audio or the video, it's probably AI generated. And if you come across something that does pique your interest, see if you can find evidence of it from other sources. I promise you this, if I discover something incredible that you need to know about, I'm going to talk about it somewhere that you can easily find, not on some shady social media site. I'm Dr. Sanjay Gupta, helping you live a better life.
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8: In recent years, scientists have really dialed up the urgency to understand PFAS, sometimes referred to as forever chemicals because of how long they take to break down. The latest study found these chemicals may be aging men in their 50s and 60s a bit faster than men who are younger or older or women of any age. Experts we talked to said the accumulation of PFAS may lower testosterone levels in men, impair sperm quality, and increase risks of testicular and kidney cancer. Women, it seems, just seem to be able to clear PFAS faster. Now, whether you're a man or a woman, trying to limit your exposure is a great idea. Three ways to do that. 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
16: A better life with Dr. Sanjay Gupta.
17: So-called superagers, they are an enviable segment of the population. People who are older than 80, whose brains function like someone a fraction of their age. It's true, a lot of these people have genetics on their side, but more and more research is bearing out the idea that people who practice good brain health also slow their cognitive decline. Dr. Richard Isaacson, a pioneer in the Alzheimer's space, told us that, quote, his studies have found lifestyle changes including diet, exercise, reducing stress and optimizing sleep, along with managing vascular risk factors with certain medications, can actually help grow brain areas and also reduce telltale signs of Alzheimer's, such as tau tangles and amyloid plaques. What else helps? staying social, surrounding yourself with family and friends, and maybe even volunteering for a real sense of purpose. I'm Dr. Sanjay Gupta, helping you live a better life.
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2: 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Super classic 60s female singer sounding. And I just reached out to her. I didn't know what if it was going to be for her record or Weezer record or what. It just seemed like she'd be a great person to combine my melodies with. And we had a great time making it. Totally got along. Both of us half Italian. Yeah, and hearing that song now, it sounds like a classic song that you would hear back from the 60s or something, and a lot of that has to do with the timeless quality of her voice.

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12: You and I have never met, but I'm willing to bet that there is something you would like to do, but you feel like you can't. That it's too hard, that you don't deserve it. A colleague of mine recently told me about this new book called Brave Shift, 30 Mindset Changes to Transform Your Life. It's written by a woman named Michelle Carrer. Carrer says the one thing most people forget when they set a goal is to attach a reason to it. Having that reason is big, because when you don't want to do something that's necessary to reach your goal, you can go back to your reason to find the motivation you need. Try to frame your goal as something you want to achieve, as opposed to being a bad part of yourself that you want to change. That will make you more likely to succeed, as will asking for help. All of us need it, and it makes people feel good to help you achieve your goals. I'm Dr. Sanjay Gupta, helping you live a better life.
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13: You know, one of the weirder things I've seen on social media lately is parents feeding their babies butter, like whole sticks of butter. They swear that it helps them feel fuller after meals and get a good night's sleep, among other things. There's actually something to this. You know, butter is full of fat, which a rapidly growing infant needs, but eating butter all the time results in, quote, boxing out other important nutrients they need as well. Spokesperson for the Academy of Nutrition and Dietetics told us she recommends half a teaspoon to a teaspoon melted and then added to a puree. Or as they get older, you can drizzle oil or melted butter over cooked vegetables, she told us. We never say just give butter by itself, and it's not the only source of fat she would recommend. Avocados, hummus, fish, they are great sources of fat as well. And also, great foods to introduce. I'm Dr. Sanjay Gupta, helping you live a better life.
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9: You know, one of the weirder things I've seen on social media lately is parents feeding their babies butter, like whole sticks of butter. They swear that it helps them feel fuller after meals and get a good night's sleep, among other things. There's actually something to this. You know, butter is full of fat, which a rapidly growing infant needs, but eating butter all the time results in, quote, boxing out other important nutrients they need as well. Spokesperson for the Academy of Nutrition and Dietetics told us she recommends half a teaspoon to a teaspoon melted and then added to a puree. Or as they get older, you can drizzle oil or melted butter over cooked vegetables, she told us. We never say just give butter by itself, and it's not the only source of fat she would recommend. Avocados, hummus, fish, they are great sources of fat as well. And also, great foods to introduce. I'm Dr. Sanjay Gupta, helping you live a better life.
10: What gift would make your mom feel like the number one mom? A vacation? A shopping spree? A trip to the spa? You could win $5,000 for the mom in your life with our Mother's Day giveaway. Just head to our website now to enter this national contest for a chance to win $5,000 for mom.

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10: In recent years, scientists have really dialed up the urgency to understand PFAS, sometimes referred to as forever chemicals because of how long they take to break down. The latest study found these chemicals may be aging men in their 50s and 60s a bit faster than men who are younger or older or women of any age. Experts we talked to said the accumulation of PFAS may lower testosterone levels in men, impair sperm quality, and increase risks of testicular and kidney cancer. Women, it seems, just seem to be able to clear PFAS faster. Now, whether you're a man or a woman, trying to limit your exposure is a great idea. Three ways to do that. Filter your drinking water. Don't use non-stick cookware like Teflon, and avoid fast food packaging, which are sometimes coated with these chemicals. I'm Dr. Sanjay Gupta, helping you live a better life.
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Almighty 2-3 Modest Mouse going to be in New Orleans in October. Your chance to win some tickets to the show coming up. Right now it's Bad Flower from Detroit.

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8: 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Deep fake videos of me endorsing products that I've never even heard of and I have no relationship with whatsoever. Let me tell you clearly, these videos are scams. They are designed to take your money. Now, a couple things you should keep in mind. If something sounds too good to be true, it probably is. When you look at these videos, if they don't seem natural, if there's something off about them, the audio or the video, it's probably AI generated. And if you come across something that does pique your interest, see if you can find evidence of it from other sources. I promise you this, if I discover something incredible that you need to know about, I'm going to talk about it somewhere that you can easily find, not on some shady social media site. I'm Dr. Sanjay Gupta, helping you live a better life.
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What's one slang word that has stood the test of time? There's a lot of them out there. The word, of course, is cool. It's over 100 years old, and it's still, cool.

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1: Hi, I'm Rivers Cuomo from Weezer, and this is our song, Go Away. It's your music. Plus,
0: here's Weezer's Rivers Cuomo on how perceptions of Weezer's music can change over the years.
1: Yeah, this has happened to Weezer a lot, that when we put out something new, people don't understand it or don't like it immediately. And sometimes it takes years for, I don't know, people's taste to change, or maybe it's the right people have to find it and slowly build up the popularity of that song or that album, most famously Pinkerton. But yeah, it seems like kind of a Weezer thing. Not really sure why. Maybe we're ahead of our time, or I don't know. Anyway, it's totally out of our control. We just make the music we want to hear and hope that other people like it. And now at least we know that if it doesn't connect immediately, maybe years later, decades later, people will find it and blow it up. So it kind of takes the pressure off in the moment.

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7: We are finally starting to learn more things we can do to keep our brains sharp as we age. A lot of people think crossword puzzles or Sudoku might do the trick, but the science doesn't really bear that out. What one recent study found, though, was that a certain type of brain training seems to have a significant impact on cognition as we get older. It wasn't memory or even problem-solving tasks that moved the needle. It was an interactive computerized game that tested the ability to recognize two separate images in faster and faster sequences. It's what we call a task of divided attention, in which you don't have a conscious strategy on how to improve. That's according to the study's lead author. You're just trying to do the best you can to figure out how to divide your attention. Now, the game in this study was called Double Decision. If you want to find it and try it out yourself. I'm Dr. Sanjay Gupta, helping you live a better life.
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Alt 92.3, the latest from 21 Pilots. Ginty here. You know, Friday is Big Fuzz Friday. We play nothing but 90s all day. Here's a little sample from Pearl Jam. It's Black.

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14: A Better Life with Dr. Sanjay Gupta.
15: In recent years, scientists have really dialed up the urgency to understand PFAS, sometimes referred to as forever chemicals because of how long they take to break down. The latest study found these chemicals may be aging men in their 50s and 60s a bit faster than men who are younger or older or women of any age. Experts we talked to said the accumulation of PFAS may lower testosterone levels in men, impair sperm quality, and increase risks of testicular and kidney cancer. Women, it seems, just seem to be able to clear PFAS faster. Now, whether you're a man or a woman, trying to limit your exposure is a great idea. Three ways to do that. 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I'm Dr. Sanjay Gupta, helping you live a better life.
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What? No way. 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Another keyword is coming up in just a second on Alt-92.3.

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14: You know, one of the weirder things I've seen on social media lately is parents feeding their babies butter. Like whole sticks of butter. They swear that it helps them feel fuller after meals and get a good night's sleep, among other things. There's actually something to this. You know, butter is full of fat, which a rapidly growing infant needs, but eating butter all the time results in, quote, boxing out other important nutrients they need as well. Spokesperson for the Academy of Nutrition and Dietetics told us she recommends half a teaspoon to a teaspoon melted and then added to a puree. Or as they get older, you can drizzle oil or melted butter over cooked vegetables, she told us. We never say just give butter by itself, and it's not the only source of fat she would recommend. Avocados, hummus, fish, they are great sources of fat as well, and also great foods to introduce. I'm Dr. Sanjay Gupta, helping you live a better life.
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23: We are finally starting to learn more things we can do to keep our brains sharp as we age. A lot of people think crossword puzzles or Sudoku might do the trick, but the science doesn't really bear that out. What one recent study found, though, was that a certain type of brain training seems to have a significant impact on cognition as we get older. It wasn't memory or even problem-solving tasks that moved the needle. It was an interactive computerized game that tested the ability to recognize two separate images in faster and faster sequences. It's what we call a task of divided attention, in which you don't have a conscious strategy on how to improve. That's according to the study's lead author. You're just trying to do the best you can to figure out how to divide your attention. Now, the game in this study was called Double Decision. If you want to find it and try it out yourself. I'm Dr. Sanjay Gupta, helping you live a better life.
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13: Sometimes you can tell a lot about what someone wants to do offline by looking at what they do online. Let me tell you about Pinterest's first parenting trend report. Pinterest is a huge platform. They have 600 million monthly users, 80 billion searches per month. The report found a shift from the iPad kid era to now, when parents are actually more interested in real-world adventures and hands-on activities. The Global Trends and Insights lead at Pinterest told us families are thoughtfully designing childhoods rooted in creativity, intention, and meaningful experiences. One psychologist we spoke to said he sees this as a reflection of parents' desire to build core capacities in their children: resilience, curiosity, self-regulation, empathy. These things don't grow automatically, but are built through lived experience. I'm Dr. Sanjay Gupta, helping you live a better life.
4: 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A vacation? A shopping spree? A trip to the spa? You could win $5,000 for the mom in your life with our Mother's Day giveaway. Just head to our website now to enter this national contest for a chance to win $5,000 for mom.
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3: You know, I watched a video the other day about kids getting landlines at home. We haven't had a landline in my house in I can't even tell you how long. But seeing these parents about my age being teleported back to their own childhoods, a simpler time before screens, was really powerful. And as for the kids, they sat and had conversations with their grandparents without multitasking or being distracted by a screen. I thought this was a great way to have kids stay in touch with family members and friends without getting sucked into the smartphone era too young. Of course, you need other people close by to hop on board as well if this is something that's going to work. Perhaps most important, I realized, these relics can be a great conversation starter with your children. You can talk about what it really means to be connected in this day and age. Things have changed a lot. I'm Dr. Sanjay Gupta, helping you live a better life.
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